Oh, yeah, I lay you, Mayanes. Oh, yeah, I lay you, Mayanes. Oh, yeah, I lay you, Mayanes.

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0: But you win a roll on Jack Inni. And get silly garana and shoggy.
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0: And I get silly garana and shoggy. Nelly can impact or policy. 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
1: Yes.
0: A merabai Kurkejuki talk.
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0: Merabai Kir Frati. Main wang kaimba a hanging. Taking your details.
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0: Pimilaga jing a wedge like I need you. 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
0: Amen. What a wedge in a show you can get a number so a show you 100.6, a show you 100.5, a show you 100.7.
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0: 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kotini.
1: The ruling delivered by the three-judge bench is a sound ruling, a sound decision.
2: Is it?
1: It has upheld the impeachment of Rigathi Gachagua.
2: Was he impeached?
1: It has also confirmed that the appointment of Professor Kindiki as deputy president was done in accordance with the law. There was no need to have the input of IBC. And the ruling is quite substantive.
2: Was there any voting? There was no voting.
1: In the National Assembly, the court has held... The court has held that the National Assembly process of confirmation was a process that had no constitutional foundation, and therefore the court was able to go through all that and analyze. This is a balancing act. In the end, the court balanced by paying for the injustice that it felt had been carried out by the improper exercise of discretion by Senate, but does not in any way mean that Senate acted illegally.
0: Erole mutona senjeri jaji asho la kilinio grangoro re katika shago njeri kibona kaita baya asho le kai kesi dogo na yako tini asho mata court of appeal gilone nake ina mutora re jaji lima jo njeri uri nake ureki lima jo ituna bisho re nake re katika shago ya separe nye tendogo ya bunge senete na isha gnope gilolo kesi Nabogata.
3: We are going to the Court of Appeal. You have heard how the court has grossed over the other petitions and just dealt with one petition for His Excellency Rigathi and ended up with judicial nonsense and judicial absurdity. We cannot agree to that.
4: When a right has been breached and when you have not been given a right to be heard, that's a very cardinal issue. And therefore, you know, it should have been annulled. And that's the conclusion automatically. Because you have not been accorded an opportunity to be heard. I can only say that, you know, the court did not arrive at the right decision. We should have automatically heard Rigathi Gachagua reinstated. We have to go to the Court of Appeal.
0: Ure sana bo yang kakenya na kashi kunya kaisho kolo monte nguton. Kaji Stephen Wole Saringe.
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2: And following our deliberations and analysis on jurisdiction, we hold that the impeachment proceedings challenged here in are justiciable. The National Assembly and the Senate acted within constitutional bounds, respected constitutional rights governing the impeachment of a deputy president. On allegations of bias, the allegations of bias, predetermination, and conflict of interest advanced against the speakers, members of parliament, and senators are unsubstantiated evidence capable of satisfying the required threshold. On public participation, we are satisfied that the public participation conducted by the National Assembly met the constitutional threshold. The Senate did not violate it by failure to conduct its own independent public participation. That public participation was not constitutionally required for the nomination and approval of His Excellency Kindiki as Deputy President under Article 149, Sub-Article 1. We find that no input or intervention by the IEBC was constitutionally required in the midterm replacement process.
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2: We find that His Excellency Gachagua's right were infringed when the Senate declined to allow an adjournment. This violation constitutes both a vindication of his rights and a recognition of the constitutional infirmity in the process, but does not undo the impeachment itself. The court awards constitutional damages of Kenya shillings 50 million to His Excellency Gachagua payable by the Senate to vindicate the constitution, restore the dignity of the affected party, and deter future violations. 5-6, parties shall bear their own costs given the public nature of these proceedings.
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3: The ruling delivered by the three judge bench is a sound ruling, a sound decision.
4: Is it?
3: It has upheld the impeachment of Rigathi Gachagua.
4: Was he impeached?
3: It has also confirmed that the appointment of Professor Kindiki as deputy president was done in accordance with the law. There was no need to have the input of IBC. And the ruling is quite substantive.
4: Was there any voting? There was no voting.
3: In the National Assembly, the court has held that the National Assembly process of confirmation was a process that had no constitutional foundation, and therefore the court was able to go through all that and analyze. This is a balancing act. In the end, the court balanced by paying for the injustice that it felt had been carried out by the improper exercise of discretion by Senate, but does not in any way mean that Senate acted illegally.
0: Ore nake etuneje nake ya motara ne na nareme na itela gilini o grangoro onli kuni loliki o maledi sipiri gade waga shagwa ejo kepona ke dokwa eta bayali ga kesi dokwa koti ne shumata agilore ina mutate kotini ejo medima yupe ya mur kotini ilo kesi nito kesi ya jo kere gila gina wa sipata ga shagwa tetokwa ya bunge senere.
5: We are going to the court of appeal. You have heard how the court has grossed over the other petitions and just dealt with one petition for his excellency Rigathi and ended up with judicial nonsense and judicial absurdity. We cannot agree to that.
6: When a right has been breached and when you have not been given a right to be heard, that's a very cardinal issue. And therefore, you know, it should have been annulled. And that's the conclusion automatically. Because you have not been accorded an opportunity to be heard. I can only say that, you know, the court did not arrive at the right decision. We should have automatically heard Rigathi Gachagua reinstated. We have to go to the court of appeal.
0: Mbana kene nang orkesi mba ko mokole ko tini tada ba jogera ba ko mokole ngwa shona ka tada ba orkesi do ko tini e gre round wan na ba sha a jo e regle wan nagari e gindiki to ke nagari mera di 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
0: I guess if I can talk to you, I'm going to show you so lucky to have you in Pokiolo and Jumatatu, Merabeke Jumasar Monari. I'm going to show you one and Tade Kenya Sholing Steve Saringi. I show you Gorokolo Monsamo, ya Camille, Richard and Giu, and Inki, Gwena Nambani, Grandma, and Kenya Nanchere. At a lake, you know, the Bungi, Elo, Shule Kenya, Tenebo, Senate, Ato, Nuru, and Karakimpesa, and I show the counties. It is your Senate. Can you show the counties? 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
2: Find that facility Gachagua's bench, right were infringed when the Senate declined to allow an adjournment. This violation constitutes both a vindication of his rights and a recognition of the constitutional infirmity in the process, but does not undo the impeachment itself. The court awards. 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
3: Likewise, the president cannot be faulted for acting swiftly under Article 149. He was constitutionally obligated to nominate a replacement within 14 days. Compliance with this duty cannot be construed as wrongdoing. To hold otherwise would penalize constitutional actors for fulfilling their obligation. The same reasoning applies to the National Assembly. Article 149 allows up to 60 days to vote on a nomination, but it does not require Parliament to exhaust that period. Acting sooner than the deadline is not evidence of illegality. Speed alone does not establish predetermination. The law requires objective proof that a decision maker had closed their minds before exercising power. We therefore find that the gazettement of the Senate resolution, the President nomination of His Excellency Kindiki, and the nomination National Assembly approval did not contravene the constitution simply because they were undertaken expeditiously.
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2: Africa is not a problem to be managed. It is an opportunity of this century. Kenya is your gateway to that opportunity, and this chamber is the door. Let us walk through it together as partners and equals, building value that benefits everyone. I thank you for your attention and open the floor to deliberations. Consider what the continent holds. Abundant resources, natural resources, vast clean energy potential, two-thirds of the world's remaining arable land, and the youngest population on Earth, which is both a workforce and a market. In my opinion, the world cannot feed itself now or going into the future without Africa's land, nor can it power its future sustainably without Africa's vast renewable energy resources, or grow or develop without Africa's workforce and market. So the relationship that we propose today to our European colleagues is not built on dependency, but it is built on mutual and sovereign equality.
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5: The ruling delivered by the three judge bench is a sound ruling, a sound decision
6: Is it?
5: It has upheld the impeachment of Rigathi Gachagua
6: Was he impeached?
5: It has also confirmed that the appointment of Professor Kindiki as deputy president was done in accordance with the law There was no need to have the input of IBC and the ruling is quite substantive it,
6: Was there any voting? Point. There was no
5: in,
6: voting
5: In the National Assembly The court has held The court has held that the National Assembly process of confirmation was a process that had no constitutional foundation and therefore the court was able to go through all that and analyze. This is a balancing act. In the end, the court balanced by paying for the injustice that it felt had been carried out by the improper exercise of discretion by Senate. But it does not in any way mean that Senate acted illegally.
0: Ya mutata neana natamina iti ilagili niwa gira nguro ololeko ni DCP rigatika shagwa ya jokebona kato kwa itabaya lika kesi kotini agilore ina mutata kotini ya jomidima yu pia mutu kotini lo kesi nito kinisi ya jo kerikila gina hapa esipata kashagwa tetoko ya bunge senate
7: we are going to the court of appeal you have heard how the court has grossed over the other petitions and just dealt with one petition for his excellency Rigathi and ended up with judicial nonsense and judicial absurdity. We cannot agree to that.
8: When a right has been breached and when you have not been given a right to be heard, that's a very cardinal issue. And therefore, you know, it should have been annulled. It should have been annulled. And that's the conclusion automatically. Because you have not been accorded an opportunity to be heard. I can only say that, you know, the court did not arrive at the right decision. We should have automatically had Rigathi Gachagua reinstated. We have to go to the Court of Appeal.
0: Ilo hiyana lelo le sheria shola kilini agira na gaita unduare nye ti alo nagamba ilo kese na liri gati kasha gule limoni kipuna kasu dalo muna uwa sangula gata ta induare na vasha na imu lariko kuna imu nagira nchiri upinzani tine bosi ole lariko kwa ingwa nagilo kiyo mwade DCP reangara gina mutata nage kutini
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15: 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because they are hungry to win the prize money is extremely good 3.5 million for both men and women is something to be really proud of so we are really happy about that and we will continue nurturing new talent these are the future champions for this country
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4: 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So you don't even see the winners of last year or the main runners in this country. They cannot run here and beat the newcomers because they are hungry to win. The prize money is extremely good. 3.5 million for both men and women is something to be really proud of. So we are really happy about that and we will continue nurturing new talent. These are the future champions for this country.
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0: 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So
2: Africa is not a problem to be managed. It is an opportunity of this century. Kenya is your gateway to that opportunity, and this chamber is the door. Let us walk through it together as partners and equals, building value that benefits everyone. Consider what the continent holds: abundant resources, natural resources, vast clean energy potential, 2/3 of the world's remaining arable land, and the youngest population on earth, which is both a workforce and a market. In my opinion, the world cannot feed itself now or going into the future without Africa's land, nor can it power its future sustainably without Africa's vast renewable energy resources, or grow or develop without Africa's workforce and market. So the relationship that we propose today to our European colleagues is not built on dependency, but it is built on mutual and sovereign equality.
0: Ole ngon lomana yego lili miro tondo robo saile endama kagera na baya sana bichana na gairi ga shlusho kolomon na kiron kuruki irina galomon na galomon ingra suja irina gairi kiri woni shuri or gafunai oira shegi county sampuru Jonathan Lati lelelit irina galdogo ya kamati orobiyani esenet ya kaji Timothy Toriken kashugu nyeri na baya sana bichana.
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2: but when you see the types of works that constitute this 176 million one part of it is construction of buildings proposed construction of Samburu County referral inpatient block I don't know how the county executive can fail to provide that document at the time of audit to the auditors the second part construction of civil works proposed construction of rental Mara rental market at 3.4 million construction of Rodungo Kweboda Boda shed construction of Maral car wash at 3.9 million. I think all these documents are available with the county government at that time of audit. And I fail to understand why the county executive could not provide these documents at the time of audit. The third part is supply of goods, supply of tires, supply of camels. Unless they did not follow the procurement procedures, that's when they can fail to have the documents as asked by the auditor.
0: Walang nuwir na ginari siya rin yung nagiloga fa na yala ang ro kawon na kinchere jokiti na gampala ito berag na rasi gina ramra daw milyon ni ip na pishin nung tumuni le gira na ka jandi jokia na nga gira ki empire ang kopyos na itashi gina gira ubiye ni itay na county
3: Can we get a response from the governor and his team?
4: Chair, first, I think we need to be clear. We have the vouchers here that account to 176 million. As to why they were not provided to the auditors at the time of the audit, we have the CC here. She has an answer as that they provided those documents. And there is something, a tracker or a schedule, that shows that they provided. So let us deal with that. If the documents were provided, and the documents are here now to answer Senator Legwe, I'm told those documents are in those files. You can look at every single voucher to account for the 176 million.
3: No, I must make it clear, audit governor, that we are not doing the audit today. The audit is done by the auditor general. The auditor general tells us that they've not had time to even scrutinize this. They provide us with an assurance. If they give us the assurance that what is here supports 176, we will not waste time on it. They have not given us that assurance, so it cannot be a matter that we exit that easily. Is there any justification for an provision of those documents to the auditor general? Because this cannot be the time when they are being provided. It's not here.
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6: Africa is not a problem to be managed. It is an opportunity of this century. Kenya is your gateway to that opportunity, and this chamber is the door. Let us walk through it together as partners and equals, building value that benefits everyone. Consider what the continent holds. Abundant resources, natural resources, vast clean energy potential, 2/3 of the world's remaining arable land, and the youngest population on earth, which is both a workforce and a market. In my opinion, the world cannot feed itself now or going into the future without Africa's land, nor can it power its future sustainably without Africa's vast renewable energy resources, or grow or develop without Africa's workforce and market. So the relationship that we propose today to our European colleagues is not built on dependency, but it is built on mutual and sovereign equality.
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1: 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There is a body and there are other spots which we don't know whether there are other bodies ama is one body that has been cut in several parts. Let's say in the last 4 weeks, this is the fourth body that has been discovered in this area. So as the Mwingi residents and as their leader, we are very alarmed. Hii ni jambo za ya kusitikisha sana. 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Another two bodies were discovered for a female and a male, and up to date we are yet to know what has really happened. So we are asking the security to be beefed up at Mwingi and very fast investigation, so that we may know who are the victims, because apart from the lady we are saying Kanya, the other bodies are yet to be identified.
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7: Africa is not a problem to be managed. It is an opportunity of this century. Kenya is your gateway to that opportunity, and this chamber is the door. Let us walk through it together as partners and equals, building value that benefits everyone. Consider what the continent holds. Abundant resources, natural resources, vast clean energy potential, 2/3 of the world's remaining arable land, and the youngest population on earth, which is both a workforce and a market. In my opinion, the world cannot feed itself now or going into the future without Africa's land, nor can it power its future sustainably without Africa's vast renewable energy resources, or grow or develop without Africa's workforce and market. So the relationship that we propose today to our European colleagues is not built on dependency, but it is built on mutual and sovereign equality.
3: Orang yang nak korai sulit yang berutu, alang lagi nak kalau show di Norway, ni orang mungkin nak kiri kiri lo show tengkan asa Oslo. 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
0: 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We are going to file an appeal.
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1: 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Ore election ikuwe unique.
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6: this is Kenya you know in Kenya we champions are born every year. So you don't even see the winners of last year or the main runners in this country. They cannot run here and beat the newcomers because they are hungry to win. The prize money is extremely good. 3.5 million for both men and women is something to be really proud of. So we are really happy about that and we will continue nurturing new talent. These are the future champions for this country.
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0: 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What a bedroom in a rory. 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
0: 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What a leguas and Limbamunia and Diddy.
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2: this is a desperate and false propaganda by those terrified of my candidature article 99 sabbatical 3 of our constitution provides in clear and unambiguous terms that no reason no person shall be barred from vying as a candidate in any election unless and until all avenues of appeal are exhausted this erroneous judgment of the bench previously determined by the court of appeal have been unlawfully empaneled has taken nearly 2 years and that was just the initial stage of the appellate process I'll be vindicated by the court of appeal hopefully once again with a further protection at the supreme court still in my hand I wish to confirm to my supporters across the country that I'm eligible to vie as a presidential candidate and that I'll be on the ballot on the 10th of August 2027 should the formula that will be agreed upon by the United Alternative Government favor me as a single presidential candidate
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2: if the issues of court now to my lawyers I have no other responsibility from today it is to make sure that we have one single presidential candidate against President William Ruto. Once that is achieved, we'll then get back to the ground and start political mobilization. But in the meantime, after this weekend when I go to Western, you will not see me again in political mobilization. We are moving now into the phase of strategy to identify one single presidential candidate, and then after that is done, we start the work of political mobilization.
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3: but when you see the types of works that constitute this 176 million one part of it is construction of buildings proposed construction of Samburu county referral inpatient block I don't know how the county executive can fail to provide that document at the time of audit to the auditors. The second part, construction of civil works, proposed construction of rental, Mara rental market at 3.4 million, construction of Rodungo Keboda Boda Shed, construction of Mara car wash at 3.9 million. I think all these documents are available with the county government at that time of audit. And I fail to understand why the county executive could not provide these documents at the time of audit. The third part is supply of goods, supply of tires, supply of camels. Unless they did not follow the procurement procedures, that's when they can fail to have the documents as asked by the auditor.
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4: can we get a response from the governor and his team?
5: Sir, first I think we need to be clear. We have the vouchers here that account to 176 million. As to why they were not provided to the auditors at the time of the audit, we have the CC here. She has an answer as that they provided those documents. And there is something, a tracker or a schedule, that shows that they provided. So let us deal with that. If the documents were provided, and the documents are here now to answer Senator Legwe, I'm told those documents are in those files. You can look at every single voucher to account for the 176 million.
4: No, I must make it clear, Governor, that we are not doing the audit today. The audit is done by the Auditor General. The Auditor General tells us that they've not had time to even scrutinize this. They provide us with an assurance. If they give us the assurance that what is here supports 176, we will not waste time on it. They have not given us that assurance. So it cannot be a matter that we exit that easily. Is there any justification for non-provision of those documents to the Auditor General? Because this cannot be the time when they're being provided. It's not here.
0: Lomon ho somo doko ya kire balu nye narishara seneta ndia doko ya bunge seneta kombiti horo bia nine shomo na doko ya gira nyoko liga gira nguro ke honor governor lati tenkara kiro bia ni milioni 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
1: 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Article 99 sabbatical 3 of our constitution provides in clear and ambiguous terms that no reason, no person shall be barred from vying as a candidate in any election unless and until all avenues of appeal are exhausted. This erroneous judgment of the bench previously determined by the Court of Appeal have been unlawfully empaneled has taken nearly 2 years, and that was just the initial stage of the appellate process. I will be vindicated by the Court of Appeal, hopefully once again, with a further protection at the Supreme Court still in my hand. I wish to confirm to my supporters across the country that I'm eligible to vie as a presidential candidate, and I'll be on the ballot on the 10th of August 2027 should the formula that will be agreed upon by the United Alternative Government favor me as a single presidential candidate.
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2: This is a desperate and false propaganda by those terrified of my candidature. Article 99 sabbatical 3 of our constitution provides in clear and ambiguous terms that no reason, no person shall be barred from vying as a candidate in any election unless and until all avenues of appeal are exhausted. This erroneous judgment of the bench previously determined by the Court of Appeal have been unlawfully empaneled has taken nearly 2 years, and that was just the initial stage of the appellate process. I will be vindicated by the Court of Appeal, hopefully once again, with a further protection at the Supreme Court still in my hand. I wish to confirm to my supporters across the country that I'm eligible to vie as a presidential candidate, and that I'll be on the ballot on the 10th of August 2027 should the formula that will be agreed upon by the United Alternative Government favor me as a single presidential candidate.
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2: after the issues of court now to my lawyers I have no other responsibility from today. It is to make sure that we have one single presidential candidate against President William Ruto. Once that is achieved, we'll then get back to the ground and start political mobilization. But in the meantime, after this weekend when I go to Western, you will not be seeing me again in political mobilization. We are moving now into the phase of strategy to identify one single presidential candidate. And then after that is done, we start the work of political mobilization.
0: Etekini ajo heralagi holdunga nibo nibo ngilikulia runga nago uluso na mtemanda mano te kaunti ya laikipia ya gilnore lobe nina kaunti ya laikipia ya chalaro gilara le karantini wabakie ki 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
2: and everything. So let's take this 428. I am happy as I conclude and I want to thank the National Assembly for accepting to retain the clause that if there is any shortfall in national government collections, national government will bear the burden.
3: The members of the National Assembly for their concern in terms of wastage of resources in the county by governors. It is advised that we must be able to collectively fight. And personally, I have done so much of my work to make sure that Migori County resources that we send home are not wasted.
0: Lomon, Oshomo Doko ya Girei Balunye, Tinarishata, Senatani, Tadoko ya Bunki, Senatani, Limuna, Joga, Shubagino Rolling, Loni, Oshomo Hatu, Mdadoko ya Bunki, Senatani, Bona, Senenye Bunki, Kitogolo 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
4: But when you see the types of works that constitute this 176 million, one part of it is construction of buildings. Proposed construction of Samburu County Referral Inpatient Block. I don't know how the county executive can fail to provide that document at the time of audit to the auditors. The second part, construction of civil works. Proposed construction of rental, Maral rental market at 3.4 million. Construction of Rodungo Kwebodabo. Shed construction of Maral car wash at 3.9 million. I think all these documents are available with the county government at that time of audit, and I fail to understand why the county executive could not provide these documents at the time of audit. The third part is supply of goods, supply of tires, supply of camels. Unless they did not follow the procurement procedures, that's when they can fail to have the documents as asked by the auditor.
0: Lomon ho shimodo ya Gribalunye tinarishalo senele county Samburu yolotia na Steven Ntumbesi Lelengwe orena ada jotanyo governor ile county Samburu yoloti hena Jonathan Latilelita ne shimona dogo ya 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
5: can we get a response from the governor and his team?
6: Sir, first I think we need to be clear. We have the vouchers here that account to 176 million. As to why they were not provided to the auditors at the time of the audit, we have the CC here. She has an answer as that they provided those documents. And there is something, a tracker or a schedule that shows that they provided. So let us deal with that. If the documents were provided, and the documents are here now to answer Senator Legwe, I'm told those documents are in those files. You can look at every single FOSHA to account for the 176 million.
5: No, I must make it clear, audit governor, that we are not doing the audit today. The audit is done by the auditor general. The auditor general tells us that they've not had time to even scrutinize this. They provide us with an assurance. If they give us the assurance that what is here supports 176, we will not waste time on it. They have not given us that assurance. So it cannot be a matter that we exit that easily. Is there any justification for an provision of those documents to the auditor general? Because this cannot be the time when they are being provided. It's not here.
0: Lomon ho shimodoko ya Girei Balunye senatani tenebo na sinyola governor ile county Samburu yolotia na Jonathan Latilelita doko ya bunge senata komiti horo biyandi tialo inabayem bali horo bungei 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
7: 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If we are doing protection of wildlife, hata ng'ombe yetu lazima ikuwe protected.
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